exhausted because of how you've been honoring me. I'm not worth your McDonald's money. I'm not worth your Red Lobster money. Y'all can't afford it no how. I ain't worth y'all Louis Vuitton. I ain't worth your Prada.

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I'm in hobbycraft in a market for a new marker. 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

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I don't want to show you. 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
0: Yeah. 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

0: Bitch, you fake. 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

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I was just out and about like a businessman. 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Everybody. 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

0: Nike. Gave him all that modesty for nothing. The collard greens replacing all the college dreams I fronted. Prophecies, they favor the facades, I debunk it. Props to the puppets, shots for the hunters. The Guapanese play you on the spot like a trumpet. A pint of tea took me on the job as a youngin'. Proud like a pumpkin, shock was redundant. A pot of cheese would really need a god in abundance. My mind full of fuck shit, eyes on the hundreds. I could put it on my life. Ooh, I gotta put it on my life if I want it. I've been putting up with strife since a young, and the prize isn't much, but the price isn't. God put it on my life if I want it. I've been putting up with strife since a young, and the prize isn't much, but the price is abundant.
1: Patient sufferings. Severe anxiety and attempting to treat the condition by working on Sunday afternoons in order to avoid confronting

0: still in doubt. Treatment is fun. Putting head in sand.
1: Hello.
2: Doctor Service.
1: My name is...

0: They talking about loneliness, gay that.
1: That's wild.
0: Say that.
1: That's brazy.
0: Fuck out of here, nigga. Eat 10. You know my body.
1: Just breathe, just breathe, just breathe.
0: Talk about all this extra shit.
1: You look like I give a fuck. You know, get it.
0: Matter of fact, say less, you heard?
1: You know, get it.
0: Fuck out of here.

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Number four, why are influencers always yelling? And number five, the influencer hand.

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Talking about the Gen Z young mom influencer hands. 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

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Very curious to know if people like know what I'm talking about or where this is coming from or like have a better vocabulary to describe what I'm hearing right now.

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1: Crop top.
0: True.
1: House lab.
0: True.
1: Sephora.
0: Not true.
1: But what is even?
0: True.
1: Let's hope heteros fail.
0: Fail.
1: Learn.
0: Learn.
1: Retire.

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But I'm afraid you've been